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Welcome, welcome to your pirate radio. We're 99 plus KFMH, and I am Roberto tonight, playing the tunes for you for a few hours. For example, we just heard some Geneva Magnus, and her tune was On and On, and Love You Forever from a few years ago. John Squire and Liam Gallagher, you know, from Oasis, recorded some music together. Right now, I'm going to play you the Black Keys tune, Eagle Birds, talking about twin eagles as they support each other, and they interpret that as two lovers together. And just a note before we get into the tune, the song was inspired, I read, by Eagle Bird, which was a 1980 tune from the late Jesse Hemphill. And we begin this set, once again, Black Keys and Eagle Birds.

0: And Better Than Ezra asks the question, where have you gone, my Rosalia? There's the tune for you tonight. Steve Cropper with the Midnight Hour. Unity now, and Ronnie Wood is on that music tune. We heard One by One, a Bright Side mix from Peter Gabriel. And a few tunes ago, you also heard the Agrolites. That's the band. And back, Lock Tight. Here's John Spencer with Fanfare on 99 Plus KFMH.
1: City. Another day passed, and what's gotten done? How do you measure success or achievement? Pour another drink to celebrate? Well, go ahead. Treat yourself. You deserve it.

0: Well, on this Thursday night, thank you for listening. We're just wrapping up this hour with some David Bowie and Gary Moore, Too Tired, and Let There Be Rock, AC/DC.
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Bonnie Raitt is touring in October around the West Coast area, and we heard a tune from her, Good Man, Good Woman, with Mideast Vacation, Neil Young, before that. Tell you what, I have Luke Rains coming up with Izzy Wizzy. Let's Get Busy. Taj Mahal is coming up next. Here's Love, Roller Coaster from Robert Randolph and the Family Band.

That was Yard Act, and if you remember, early January of this year, Secret Love was the album they released. And I see they're going to be in a couple festivals in October. Scratch Yard, Lanyard was the tune. Tonight we heard on the Plus, another song, Got It By Voices, Lost in the Sun was in that set. We heard Luke Haynes doing Izzy Rizzy, Taj Mahal, It's Your Voodoo Working. It's been out a few months ago, but it continues to get played in our new music library. For how long? I'm not sure. I think it's going to be taken out very soon. However, this is Yes on 99 Plus, and the tune is Aurora.

0: 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Yes, a few tunes ago in Aurora you heard. After that was Lay Your Burden Down from Government Mule. Did you get a chance to hear Black Eyed Galaxy? Yep, Alex Osborne. And we wrapped up this hour with Leon Russell, That Lucky Old Son.
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And good evening, Thursday night. Nice to have you on board. I'm Roberto, by the way, here on The Plus. And there was Peter Frampton, if you want me to stay. Pearl Jam and Lightning Bolts, you heard before that. Seth James is coming up in this new set of tunes in a moment. I've got Galia Volt on the way. And, well, also, next week's Late Show with Tom Makey has a band, which I'm going to present to you in this set as well. But let's get started. Here's Road to Nowhere and Talking.

Dark Night of My Soul was the song you just heard. Yvette Brothers, Thrill the Chase and Yard Act, you heard before the Yvette Brothers. And where I'm going with this, that's going to be next week's Late Show from Tom Makey. He'll be playing the whole album in its entirety at 11 p.m. Wednesday night. The album is called You're Going to Need a Little Music. And we heard Thrill of the Chase from that album from Yard Act. St. James Infirmary was from the Cedar County Cobras. And I got to know Seth James. Burn the House Down, Gay Leah Voltz. Now it's the Claudettes taking us into a new set of music here tonight.

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0: Matthew William Skinner is his name, and the song was Stitches. R.E.M., you remember them from Athens, Georgia. Superman, we heard. Chris O'Leary, Love's For Sale. And even Warren Zevon followed the Claudettes, and Life Will Kill Ya. Speaking of R.E.M., I decided Sunday night in the third hour with the beaten track, I'm going to focus on some other unknown alternative bands from Athens, Georgia. You know, B-52s came from that place, as well as R.E.M., so if you're interested, and I know you will be. You'll enjoy the music every Sunday night. By the way, I host Off the Beaten Track 7 to 11 right here on your pirate radio. 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

So, Burning Rome, St. Paul and the Broken Bones, Fleetwood Mac, doing Monday morning live. Moving on now, this Thursday night continues. Here's Hearts on the Plus.

From the Quad Cities area, his name is Kerry Tucker, and in 2025, that is, he released Undertow, which was recorded, believe it or not, from that famous studio in Britain, and I'm talking about the Abbey Roads studio in London, actually. I'm going to see him perform with Bill Douglas in a couple of weeks, the 25th of September in Bettendorf. The place is called Good Life. Let's see, before Kerry Tucker, you heard Lake Street Drive and Laundry Day Overalls. Robin Hitchcock, Monday for Me, and Def Cap for Cutie, singing I Built You a Tower. Returning back to the music, you got it. Here's Jack White on 99 Plus KFMH.

0: I figured if I'm going to wrap up Thursday night here on 99 Plus, I want to play something I want to turn it up and rock to. And there is Red Cross with Annie's Gone. State Bureau Blues, Allman Brothers. We heard Police and Thieves with Junior Mervin. And Slow Ride, yep, Foghat. There you have it. Thursday night, complete with me. And I'll be back tomorrow here on the Plus.
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1: Good evening. I'm Tom Makey. It's Wednesday night. It's 11 o'clock, and that means it's time for The Late Show. 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Tonight we're going to be tracking through the new album from Robin Hitchcock called The Confuser. This is the 25th studio album from this power pop singer-songwriter from London. The album features some guest appearances from former Soft Boys bandmate Kimberly Rue, as well as Gillian Welch. Now, Robin is on tour, but sadly, he's already passed through our greater listening area and is currently in the UK. The album is 39 minutes long. Here's the track list. I Am This Thing, My Dead Astronaut, Yesterday's Rain, Breathless, Ghost in Sunlight, Building from the Ruins, The Vanishing Kind, How to Feel All Right, Monday for Me, and Wasted. It's the brand new album from Robin Hitchcock called The Confuser on The Late Show on 99 Plus KFMH.

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Always playing the new music that matters, 99 plus KFMH, and that was the brand new album from Robin Hitchcock called The Confuser. I'll give you the tracks one more time. I Am This Thing, My Dead Astronaut, Yesterday's Rain, Breathless, Ghost in Sunlight, Building from the Ruins, The Vanishing Kind, How to Feel All Right, Monday for Me, and that last track was Wasted. The brand new album from Robin Hitchcock on The Late Show. If you dig that one, and you well should, you should go buy it. And the place to do that is Co-op Records in Moline. They're at 3727 Avenue of the Cities. They not only have CDs and vinyl, they have t-shirts, posters, stickers, patches, tapestries, magazines, and you betcha, you smell it, they sell it. It is incense. Co-op Records in Moline. They are a fine sponsor of Pirate Radio. 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I'm Tom Makey on 99 Plus KFMH.

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1: Good morning, everybody. I am Tommy Lang. And before we can do this show, before we start the block party breakfast, I need to share a tale with you. It is a tale of triumph, a tale of terror, and really just a story about the triumph of the human spirit. So I'm visiting my dad at the hospital yesterday. He's going to be fine. Got a bit of an infection. He's older, you know, so I had to go in there, get some antibiotics. Should be back in his care facility on Saturday. So looking forward to getting him back there. He could watch the Iowa game. So I'm visiting him, taking my mom back, walking to one of the garages there at University of Iowa Healthcare over on Hawkins Drive in Iowa City, where I live. And I get to my car, and I'm like, well, my mom's going to ride home with me, and I got to fart. So I'm going to fart before I get in the car. Nice thing to do for my mom. It was kind of a cold, rainy day. I did what I had to do and realized I think that was more than a fart, which is a problem because I'm in a parking ramp 20 minutes from home. Not great. So I get in the car, and I can immediately smell it. And I don't want to say anything to my mom. And first thing I do is roll the windows down a couple inches and just blast the air. I'm like, I got to clear, get this thing, the airflow in here as much as I can. The smell kind of subsides. Drop my mom off. Thank you, Tommy. Love you. Blah, blah, blah. I get home. I get into the bathroom. I assess the situation. And there is no sign of trouble in my underwear. No proof of any incident, shall we say. And I'm like, that's great, but I still kind of feel, you know, like maybe. So I grab some toilet. I'm trying to make this sound as classy as I can. I grab some toilet tissue to do what in the medical community would be called like a swab or a swipe. To get see if I could find any evidence. And there was a lot of evidence. So, through the power of my own will, my butt cheeks were able to save my underwear. And, by consequence, my jeans. I've never been able to... that's never happened to me before. It's so weird. Never made it past the... yeah. So I did have an incident... But I was able to contain it like a champion. And so much so I'm bragging about pretty much crapping myself. I'm amazed by that. I have to ask my doctor about that the next time. That's an impressive feat of, I guess, butt cheek sphincter strength? I don't know. Anyway, that's how you're starting your morning, because I'm just telling you that story now. I've known the story for 24 hours or 12 hours. You're waking up to it. Congratulations. You're also waking up to the block party breakfast. We're going to start off with Richard Thompson. There is no good seg for any of this. This is from his new album, the name of which is over here, Cocaine Walking. Oh, I'm sorry, no. The album's called Hippies, Thugs, and Heroes. The song is Cocaine Walking. I didn't think it was a title track. I was so enthralled by that story, I forgot to bring up my album title notes. So anyway, we're starting off the block party breakfast with a block party from Richard Thompson, Cocaine Walking, Booze Talking. On 99 Plus KFMH, it's the Block Party Breakfast.

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99 plus KFMH. Richard Thompson starting us off on the Block Party Breakfast right there. Turning of the Tide. Before that, I Feel So Good. Guitar Heroes and a new one, Cocaine Walking, Booze Talking, from his latest album, Hippies, Thugs, and Heroes. Tommy Lang with you. I am none of those. Maybe a little bit of a hippie, depending on what you define by that. I mean, if one does enjoy the hippie lettuce, is one a hippie? I don't know if that's a defining thing or not. But I will define this next Block Party by saying it's a Jay Giles band. My name's Tommy Lang, and this is the Block Party Breakfast on 99 Plus KFMH.

0: This is the story of a young couple in Portland, Maine. While waiting for her husband, Don, to return home from work, she reaches for a can of anchovies. As she spreads the tiny fish across a piece of lettuce, she notices a small note at the bottom of the can. Written on it is a telephone number. Curious, she dials and is told,
1: "Don't move, lady. We'll be right over."
0: Placing the phone back on the hook, she turns to see three smartly dressed men standing in her kitchen doorway. Before she realizes what is happening to her, she is rolled tightly in long sheets of cellophane, transported to an international airport, and placed on a waiting jetliner. All this being too much for her to comprehend, she passes out. Upon awakening, she finds herself in a strange, foreign-speaking nation. Alone, fearing her escape impossible, she seeks comfort in the arms of a confidential agent. With a trace of her kiss still warm upon his lips, he betrays her to the hands of three scientists who are engaged in diabolical avant-garde experiments previously performed only on insects and other small, meaningless creatures. Using her as their subject, they are delighted with the results. For the first time, a human being is transformed into a...
2: Shh.

0: Meanwhile, back in Portland, Maine. Our husband Don, now chain smoking 40 packs of cigarettes a day, sits at a local bar and has a few beers with the regulars. Bored, everyone's attention turns to the television set that just hangs from the wall.
1: Welcome to Bowling for Dollars.
0: Suddenly, Crazy Al says,
2: Say, Don, there sure is something familiar about that bowling ball.
0: To which a terrified Don replies,
3: Oh my God! That bowling ball! It's my wife!
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The Jay Giles Band on 99+ KFMH. Started that block party off with Give It To Me. Love that song. Then No Anchovies, Please. Something I used to tell

my dad when we would order pizza when as a kid. Also, must have got lost, and do I do? Dad always wanted to get anchovies, and Mom's like, we're not getting anchovies. He always wanted to get them. He never got them. At least not when I was around. I think he got them once when we got, like, Little Caesars, because he used to get the two pizzas on that big, giant piece of cardboard that held two pizzas, and they'd bring the whole two pizzas to you at once, the whole pizza premise. I think once, like, the kids got, like, a sausage and pepperoni, and the parents... Mom and Dad got like a sardine or something. Mom didn't want any pizza because it's gross. I have to ask my dad about that. I'll see him later today. Hi, I'm Tommy Lang. Up next on our Block Party Breakfast, Larkin Poe on 99+ KFMH. Also, my brother worked for Little Caesars, so we got like free pizza all the time. It was great. Oh, the 80s. 80s Little Caesars was the best.

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0: Larkin Poe, wrapping up our block party breakfast on 99+ KFMH. We started with Get Up, then She's a Self-Made Man, Mockingbird, and Blood Harmony. And there you go. Tommy Lang with you. Coming up, we are going to be hearing from Jefferson Airplane. Also, Roy Buchanan, some new Lake Street Dive. We have Oasis tour dates, and some are in America. We'll talk about that as well. Jack White News, and Lucinda Williams and Peter Frampton are going to be a part of a tribute album coming out. We'll talk about that, too. It's all coming up on 99+ KFMH.
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1: My name's Tommy Lang, and we're an hour into this show. It was the Block Party Breakfast. That's the hour that we start with. We heard Richard Thompson, the Jay Giles Band, and Larkin Poe. And a story about me almost pooping myself. Or maybe pooping myself, depending on how you look at it. See, that's what happens if you miss the beginning of the show. You miss a lot. Coming up, we've got Roy Buchanan, New Lake Street Dive. Oasis is going on tour, and they have some American tour dates. 6 dates, 2 cities. But right now, it's Jefferson Airplane, White Rabbit, on 99 Plus KFMH.

New Lake Street Dive on 99+ KFMH, title track from their new album, You're Never Around. Before that, Roy Buchanan, Baby, Baby, Baby. That is three babies. I think that's one less than Justin Bieber. And we started off with Jefferson Airplane with White Rabbit. Tommy Lang with The Pretty Reckless coming up. Also, I've got a Jack White story and New Yard Act. What's the Jack White story, by the way? Let me double check on that. Oh, yeah. He was supposed to play a festival, but it's been canceled. We'll talk about that in a few minutes. But right now, it is time for Oasis. They have announced their tour dates. They're mostly overseas, but there are going to be some Oasis dates here. Specifically, Las Vegas and Gillette Stadium in Massachusetts. Yeah, they're not too close together. It's not one of those deals where you have like the band playing like St. Louis and then Chicago and then Milwaukee. No, they're going to be at Gillette Stadium unless, you know, they say something that pisses off Robert Kraft, which, you know, you never know. August 10th, 13th, and 14th. He is in the Epstein files. Maybe they'll bring that up. By the way, my Steelers are playing the Patriots this weekend, so I especially have some hate for Robert Kraft. So, Oasis, Gillette Stadium, Foxborough, Massachusetts, August 10th, 13th, and 14th. Then in Las Vegas, about 10 days later. August 20th, 21st, and 24th. So Las Vegas and the Boston area for Oasis so far for U.S. tour dates. 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

you doing? I'm Tom Makey, and every Sunday at 9 Central, I wake you up with a morning full of rock, blues, reggae, alternative, and I'll even throw in a block party on 99 Plus KFMH.

99 Plus, KFMH, Jack White, Connected by Love. Before that, new Pretty Reckless for I Am Death from their new album, Dear God. And sort of that set off with Oasis and Live Forever. Tommy Lang with you. We talked about the Oasis tour dates coming up in the United States. However, one concert not happening is the Ocean Way Festival. Canceled due to Hurricane Marie. It was supposed to be, I think, this weekend, maybe next weekend. I don't know, but I just know that they canceled it. It's in Santa Monica, or was going to be in Santa Monica, and Jack White was supposed to play, Olivia Dean, The Killers, now not going to happen. It's too bad. Coming up, Jimi Hendrix, Lucinda Williams, and Peter Frampton, two of those bands, will be involved in a cover album that we'll talk about in a few minutes. If I didn't mention it, I'm Tommy Lang. Just want to get that out there. One of the few breaks I'm proud of so far. Up next, it is Yard Act. And by the way, this is a little spoiler alert. Next week, The Late Show, next Wednesday night at 11, will be the new Yard Act album. You're going to need a little music. And right now, here is the title track from that album on 99 Plus KFMH.

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99 plus KFMH. Lucinda Williams with Doors of Heaven. Before that, Jimi Hendrix, Crosstown Traffic, and New Yard Act, title track from their new album. You're going to need a little music, which also is next week's Late Show with Tom Makey, coming up next Wednesday night. My name's Tommy Lang. Coming up, Led Zeppelin and the National. But first, I want to talk about Lucinda Williams and Peter Frampton, who I'm going to play here in a second. Both of them are going to be on the Heart of Gold album, or two of them actually. Heart of Gold, the Songs of Neil Young, Volume 2 and Volume 3. They've released one song from it already. It's My Morning Jacket, doing Like a Hurricane, but Lucinda Williams is going to be on the album, Peter Frampton, Ann Wilson, Los Lobos, so look for that coming out on November 6th. Heart of Gold, the Songs of Neil Young, Volume 2 and Volume 3. Here is Peter Frampton from his new album. He's a very busy man lately. The new Peter Frampton album is called Carry the Light. Here's Lions at the Gate featuring Tom Morello on 99 plus KFMH.

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0: 99 plus KFMH with The National featuring Taylor Swift, The Alcott. Before that, Led Zeppelin and Misty Mountain Hop and Peter Frampton, new one called Lions at the Gate. Hey, it's time for a Taylor Swift update. Haven't done one of those in a while. Whenever I play The Alcott with Taylor Swift, I got to tell you what Taylor Swift is up to. She was up to a lot on Monday night earlier this week because she was in a pre-taped bit at the Emmy Awards Monday night. But she was at Monday Night Football talking to Tom Cruise, which many people are speculating means, oh boy, we're going to lose her. She's going into Scientology, isn't she? Which would track. Much like her husband, yeah, it's husband now, Travis Kelce, getting caught up in that Ponzi scheme. He's like the perfect mark for that. So there you go. Busy Monday night for Taylor Swift. I am Tommy Lang, Steelers fan. Got the Patriots this weekend. We'll see how that goes. By the way, one of my favorite Steelers sweatshirts fits me again. We're getting to the point of the year where I've lost a lot of weight since the last time I've tried on jeans and a lot of long sleeve shirts and sweatshirts. And I'll be damned if my favorite Pittsburgh Steelers sweatshirt doesn't fit me again and I might wear it to work today. We'll see. And hopefully they beat the Patriots. I hate the Patriots. Coming up, the Kinks. Also, Willie and the Poor Boys, Jenny Grouse, and Robert Plant and Alison Krauss. We have some Alison Krauss news to share with you. It's all coming up on 99 Plus KFMH.
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0: My name's Tommy Lang, and here's how you can tell that I work at KFMH versus like a top 40 station. The number of stories I tell you about artists having health issues. You don't get a lot of that when you're talking about like Olivia Rodrigo. But we do have a health update on Alison Krauss. She's had to take some drastic measures to take care of herself. We'll talk about that. The Lemonheads going on tour, and they've announced some Midwest dates. We'll tell you where you can see them. Also, you too will be honored by a great organization. We'll talk about that this hour too. Also coming up, Jenny Grouse, Willie and the Poor Boys, and right now it's the Kinks. You really got me on 99 Plus KFMH.

Jenny Krause on 99+, KFMH. She's got a new solo album called Music House. Right there, it's Old Dive Bar. Before that, Willie and the Poor Boys, Chicken Shack Boogie. Chicken does sound good. And the Kinks with You Really Got Me. I am Tommy Lang. I had chicken last night, actually. A recipe that, this is true, when I lived in Coralville. Went to what back then was the only Coralville Hy-Vee, and they were doing the samples. And it was like a fried, well, not fried, it was like a heated up little cube of chicken with like rice and then like a white sort of cheese sauce. What is that? Alfredo. It was pretty good. And ever since then, every once in a while I make it. I made it last night and it was delicious. And now I am using brown and wild rice to be healthier. Now there's still like a half a jar of the Alfredo sauce. That is not as healthy. And chicken's good for you, right? Protein. That's good. Tommy Lang with the Lemonheads coming up. I've actually got a couple boxes of those I bought at Hy-Vee the other day. It's a candy I enjoy every once in a while. So we'll talk about upcoming tour dates for the actual band, the Lemonheads, coming up. Always going to hear from Agrolites, but right now it's Robert Plant and Allison Krauss, who, much like me recently, had some voice problems. However, I don't sing for a living. I talk like every 10 minutes for 3 hours a day. So she has had to cancel all of her upcoming tour dates, unfortunately, to rest her voice. So she used the word cancel. Hopefully postpone, because, you know, people want to go see her. And I understand that. Here is Allison Krauss with Robert Plant doing You Can't Rule Me on 99+ KFMH.

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The Lemonheads, It's a Shame About Ray on 99+, KFMH. Before that, Agrolites, Live by the Code from their new album, Super Atomic. And we started off with Robert Plant, Alison Krauss, You Can't Rule Me. But getting back to the Lemonheads, they are coming to the Midwest. They've announced some newer dates on their Love Chant tour. Next spring, they'll be in the Midwest. St. Patrick's Day, March 17th in St. Paul. March 19th, Madison, Wisconsin. March 20th, Chicago. March 21st in Milwaukee. So I guess they have the 18th open if they want to come to Iowa City. Yeah, maybe. Codfish Hollow, come on. It's March. Roll the dice. See if you can get them in. I want tickets for that one, by the way. Coming up, we've got the Foo Fighters, Bonnie Raitt, and U2 gets honored. My name's Tommy Lang, and this is Afghan Whigs. Their new album is Soft Control. The song is House of I on 99+ KFMH.

Hi, this is Bill Clutho. If you like those longer songs in rock and roll, let me invite you to The Long Player every Friday morning at 11 o'clock Central Time. We examine the long songs of rock that change the way you listen to music, and you can only hear it here at 99 Plus KFMH.

Bonnie Raitt, Have a Heart, a 99 plus KFMH. Before that, Foo Fighters, I Am a River, and New Afghan Whigs with House of I. Tommy Lang with Temples and the Guess Who coming up. Yeah, we're a station that plays those two bands back to back. It's not easy to find. Up next, we have New U2. U2 is going to be honored, and it's a great organization, by the way. I got to turn my page here and look what it's called. Music Cares. I kind of remembered it was a good organization. I couldn't remember the name of it. Music Cares, U2, they're 2027 Persons of the Year. They'll be honored February 7th, two nights before the Grammy Awards, right there in Los Angeles. Make it easy for them. Very cool. Unless the Grammys are in New York, then they're doing it in New York. I just wrote down 2 days before the Grammys because it's in the same place as the Grammys. It's Street of Dreams, New U2. 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

0: 99 Plus, KFMH, Temple's doing Stranger Be Forgotten. Before that, the Guess Who? Hand Me Down World and new U2 Street of Dreams. My name's Tommy Lang. Hey, quick plug. My former morning show partner from my KRNA days, 20 years ago, Big D Don Black. He is the program director of the number one urban station in Milwaukee. Coming back to Iowa City this weekend for the Iowa-Northern Iowa game. So he is DJing a 90s party at Gabe's tomorrow night. I will be there. I took Sunday morning off from KCJJ so I can stay up late. In fact, I'm letting Jim Hunter cover the Iowa football game that afternoon because I don't want to have to deal with writing up the story and getting the audio and then going home and showering and then heading to Gabe's. And I don't know how long all that's going to take. I'd get there after 9, and it starts at 9. So come hang out. Gabe's, that's right. I'm Tommy Lang. I am going to be at Gabe's Oasis at the age of 53 on a Saturday night on a home football weekend. Pray for me. If I survive, I'll be back Monday morning. So if you have a request, you can find me at X at Tommy KFMH and Blue Sky, Tommy Lang 1630. Bill Clutho is in next on 99 Plus KFMH.
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99 plus KFMH, how are you? It is Friday. It is a weekend almost, and I don't know about you, but I'm ready for one, that's for sure. Just heard from the Agrolites, title track from their album Super Atomic. Shamika Copeland will be on the stage tonight in Davenport, Iowa at the Mississippi Valley Blues Fest, and we heard her song Give God the Blues from Uncivil War, and The Who started things out with Bargain here at the Plus. Got a pair from the Tedeschi Trucks Band after we hear from Delaney and Bonnie. 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

99 Paws, SKFMH, music from the Tedeschi Trucks Band from their album Signs. That was Signs, High Times. Before that, from the Mad Dogs and Englishmen Revisited album, recorded, man, 11 years ago now, with Dave Mason, Tedeschi Trucks, Feeling All Right, and Delaney and Bonnie, and I believe they were part of the original Mad Dogs and Englishmen, way back in the early 1970s, and we heard their song Free the People here at The Plus. Block parties, you know, we play them here all the time. Jim Hunter has a pair waiting for you this afternoon, and as he does every Friday, it's kind of a blues-themed block party with Robin Trower and with Muddy Waters. Tommy Lang has breakfast blocks every weekday morning from 6 until 7. And we had a request for a block party that I couldn't get to last week, but we thought we'd throw it in this week. John, this one's for you. 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

0: 99 Plus KFMH, wrapping up our Joe Walsh Block Party with Rocky Mountain Way. Before that, we heard Meadows, Rosewood Bitters, written by his Northeast Ohio compatriot Michael Stanley. Michael Stanley once said that because Joe Walsh recorded that song, Michael Stanley's kids went to college. That's a good thing indeed. Life's Been Good before that, and Turn to Stone started things out here at the Plus. Next hour, we have our long player, and it comes from Jane's Addiction. Something to look forward to at the top of the hour here at 99 Plus KFMH.
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1: You should be with us, feeling like we do. Like you at this moment, you should be with us, feeling like we do. Like you love to, but never will again.

99 Plus, KFMH. Our long player for the week comes from the Jane's Addiction album, Rituel de lo Habitual, which translates into Ritual of the Usual. Nothing much usual about Jane's Addiction and their second album, as it became one of the best sellers of the alternative rock era. Released in 1990, Dave Navarro said that he remembers almost nothing about this record because he was deep in heroin addiction at the time. But the music, man, the music was great. And especially our long player for the week, 3 days from Jane's Addiction. There's a long player you'd like to hear, a long song that you think everyone would enjoy, or maybe just you. That's okay, too. Send your suggestions along to our social media sites. We'll get to those in the weeks ahead. I'm Bill Clutho. We have three more from Jane's Addiction before we let the long player rest for another week. We'll also have songs this hour from the new Neil Young album, Second Song, which is getting its release today. Some Bob Dylan, some Traveling Wilburys, and Eric Clapton before the hour is over. Right now, back to Jane's Addiction here at the Plus.

99 Plus KFMH. Music from Jane's Addiction, wrapping up our long player segment for the week. From their album Strays, we heard Superheroes, Irresistible Force before that, and we started out with Jane Says. And I think Jane says that there will be no more Jane's Addiction. The group gave up their tour late last year, when Dave Navarro and Perry Farrell decided to duke it out on stage. Some harsh words were exchanged, and I don't think you're going to be seeing them at any festivals near us anytime soon. I'm Bill Clutho. Some Dylan on the way after we hear from Neil Young and the Chrome Hearts and Casting Me Away From You here at the Plus. Maybe that's what those two guys should have said.

You raise up your head and you ask, is this where it is? Then somebody points to you and says, it's his. And you say, what's mine? And somebody else says, well, what is?

for what reason? And he says, how? And you say, what does this mean? And he screams back, you're a cow.

99+ KFMH. A big Bob Dylan influence there, getting you ready for Sunday's show with Jim Hunter, the Bob Dylan program. We heard the band and their version of Dylan's I Shall Be Released, Tweeter and the Monkey Man from the Traveling Wilburys featuring Bob, and Ballad of the Thin Man from Highway 61 Revisited. And we started out that set with the second song music from Neil Young and the Chrome Hearts and Casting Me Away from You. We'll wrap up the hour with some J.P. Sowers with Annie Harris. Right now, this is Eric Clapton here at The Plus.

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99+. KFMH, how you doing on this Friday? Are you getting ready for the weekend? I know I am. I hope you take us along wherever you go. I know Mary the Heartland and Tom Mankey and Jim Hunter and Captain Steve and Roberto have planned big shows for you this weekend, so wherever you are, we are there as well. I'm Bill Clutho. You just heard from Keb Moe every step of the way from his latest The Breakdown, Big Dog Blues from the Zach Harmon Band, and Big Time from Peter Gabriel. Sunvolt and Wilco on the way. A Jack White Bach party at the bottom of the hour, but first, let's head into the Mystic with Van Morrison here at The Plus.

99 Plus, KFMH, Little Wilco Music, and Blue Eyed Soul from their album AM. Illinois Central from Sun Volts, and Into the Mystic from Van Morrison kicked off that set. We play block parties around here. I normally play a block party a day. It helps like an apple a day. It helps keep the doctor away, at least for me. But on Fridays, we always like to get you ready for the weekend. And we add a block party during this hour just to kind of balance things out. So without any further ado, this is Jack White in the block here at the Plus.

as an example. If Joe Blow says, yo, you paint like a Baggio, you respond, no, that's an insult, Joe. I live in a vacuum, I ain't copping no one. Listen up, son. Everyone creating is a member of the family. 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

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KFMH wrapping up our Jack White Block Party with Connected by Love. Before that, A Madman from Manhattan, G.O.D. and the Broken Ribs, Ice Station Zebra, and Taking Me Back. Well, that'll do it for me for this Friday. I'm Bill Clutho. Thanks for listening. Thanks for the company as we've gone through this morning into afternoon. Jim Hunter is up next. He's got Block Parties waiting for you with Muddy Waters and Robin Trower. Roberto is in at 7 o'clock tonight, and then the weekend crew plans on entertaining you all weekend long. We'll leave you like we usually do on Fridays with Crosby, Stills, and Nash and 49 bye-byes. I'll see you tomorrow morning, and have a safe Friday night, everybody.

0: 99 Plus, KFMH, the weekend's almost here. Jim Hutter will take you there. He's next here at the Plus.
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From the album Blues Now, GA20 and Charlie Musselwhite doing I'll Change My Style. Mose Allison in there along with Fleetwood Mac and A Pleasant Good Afternoon. I'm Jim Hunter. We got a bunch of good stuff to get us to the weekend. Start off this set with The Police.

99 plus KFMH and FFS. That's Franz Ferdinand and Sparks, who did an album together. That's called Call Girl. Salt is the nice long jam from Goose from their new album Big Modern, and Canary in a Coal Mine from The Police. Hope you got good plans for the weekend, or relaxing or recharging or whatever you're going to do. Hope it is a good one for you. Well, you got to get there first, and that's what I'm all about. I'm Jim Hunter, and here's the latest from J.P. Soares with Ann Harris.

99 Plus KFMH and Gary Clark Jr. from This Land and Feed the Babies. When the Night Was Young from Robbie Robertson, J.P. Soares, and Ann Harris from their Gypsy Blue Review album, and Old Silver Bridge. Dave Alvin, Jimmy Dale Gilmore finishing up the hour. First, here's Bob Dylan.

0: Jimmy Dale Gilmore along with Dave Alvin doing We're Still Here on 99 Plus. KFMH, Coral, and a new song of theirs, Shame. The album's called 388. And She Belongs to Me from Bob Dylan's Bringing It All Back Home. Next hour, I got a blues block from Robin Trower. Also on the way, some Pretty Reckless and Led Zeppelin in just a bit.
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99 plus KFMH and the Fontaines DC. Their new album coming out next month is called Dopamine Chamber, and that's Marianne. Brand new day from Black Uhuru and Zeppelin's Black Dog. Good afternoon, it's Jim Hunter. Here's a block of great tunes from Robin Trower.

Finishing up that Robin Trower block party with the title track to Long Misty Days, along with Ness and the Blues, Take This Hurt Away and In City Dreams. Tommy Lang will be back on Monday with another week of block party breakfasts every weekday morning at 6. He does an hour of block parties right here on 99+ KFMH. REM coming up in just a bit. This is new from the Pretty Reckless and their new album, Dear God. This is called Dragonfire.

99 Plus, KFMH, Albert Collins there, and the Iceman doing Deep Freeze. What If We Give It Away from REM and Pretty Reckless with Dragonfire. We'll play a song from the latest album from the band Yard Act called You're Gonna Need a Little Music. First, from the Concert for George, here's Tom Petty.

the new Yard Act album. That's Thrill of the Chase, and Tom Petty doing I Need You from the Concert for George. Going to wrap up the hour with some Spin Doctors. First, from the album Faith in the Future, here's Craig Finn.

leave here by noon. You get strapped up in a Harley. Mustang Sally's Monday morning. I was watching out the window.

0: from their recent release, Face Full of Cake. Spin Doctors, they're doing Rock and Roll Heaven and St. Peter Upside Down from Craig Finn. Got a couple from Lake Street Dive coming up next hour, including a new track. Also, some blues from Big Twist and the Mellow Fellows and the Rolling Stones in just a little bit.
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99 Plus, KFMH, Mike Campbell, and the Dirty Knobs in that bluesy tune, My Mama Told Me. I Love You, Honey, from John Lee Hooker and the Stones started off the hour. Good afternoon, it's Jim Hunter. Here is Lake Street Dive.

99 Plus, KFMH, and Sean Colvin from her album Cover Girl and cover of the band's Twilight. Laundry Day Overalls is a new track from Lake Street Dive, and from Good Together, Help is on the Way. Joe Walsh coming up in just a little bit. First, I'm going to play a track from the new Social Distortion album called Born to Kill. This track is called Tonight.

99 plus KFMH and Big Twist and the Mellow Fellows in the broad daylight. Rosewood Bitters from Joe Walsh and new music from Social Distortion. Let's play this excellent track. Let's start off this set from Waiting for Columbus. It's Little Feet.

0: That's still Austin on 99+ KFMH with the second Crescent City Groove. Galia Volt and Ride from her new album, Burn the House Down. And Dixie Chicken and Tripe Face Boogie from Little Feet's Waiting for Columbus. Next hour, we got Stanley Clark, Richard Thompson, and Neil Young and the Chrome Hearts from their latest releases. The Allman Brothers coming
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99 plus KFMH, Dinosaur Jr. from their album Near There, and No One's Ready. Black and Blue from Brothers Brown, Allman Brothers, and Statesboro Blues. Friday afternoon with Jim Hunter. Here's Stanley Clark.

What a great song. The Cranberries and Linger wrapping up that set. Lost in the Sun is from the new Guided by Voices record, Crawl Space of the Pantheon. And School Days, that instrumental from Stanley Clark from his live album. And I am Jim Hunter. We play an eclectic mix of rock, blues, reggae, alternative, and new music that's out there. Richard Thompson's dropping a new album next month. Here's an advanced track from it, Cocaine Walking, Booze Talking.

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Stevie Ray in there along with Richard Thompson. Good afternoon, it's Jim Hunter. Here's some Jimi Hendrix.

99 plus KFMH from Are You Experienced? Great tune from Jimi Hendrix and Manic Depression. On the way, we've got The Who and Death Cab for Cutie from their latest. Right now, here is a new song from Neil Young and the Chrome Hearts. The album's second song is out today. This is Casting Me Away From You.

0: From Who's Next, The Who, doing Bargain, wrapping up the hour. And look at that, we are done with the work week. The weekend is right after the top of the hour. We'll kick things off with Dire Straits and got a Muddy Waters block party coming up.
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age when the whole world saw face. Been married to Roy since she was 16. He was rough, she was made of finer stuff. A Mississippi Delta beauty queen. She was really something, I mean something. 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One newspaper called

Mississippi. 50 years later, in an interview, she admitted she'd lied to the jury.

99 plus KFMH and the Afghan Whigs from their Soft Control album, that's called Jungle Rue. Crossroads Marilyn Monroe from Eric Bibb. And Dire Straits doing Heavy Fuel. Hey, welcome to the weekend. It's Jim Hunter. On a Blue Friday, here's a block of Muddy Waters.

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Jake Howell's band in their classic Give It To Me, and Old Dive Bar is from the new Jenny Groves album called Music House. We've got John Spencer coming up from his latest, First Year's Dave Edmonds.

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Knock 'Em Out's new from John Spencer and his latest release, Songs of Personal Loss and Protest, and Girls Talk from Dave Edmonds. We're going to wrap up the hour with a track from Live from London. It is Richard Thompson.

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99 plus KFMH and the Alabama Shakes from the new album I Must Be Dreaming and How Love's Supposed to Go. Racism is from Jimmy Cliff and his album Refugees and David Bowie's classic The Gene Genie. Good afternoon, good evening, welcome to the weekend, wherever you are. It's Jim Hunter and White Album Music from the Beatles.

99 plus KFMH's Django Django doing Further. Heavy Load is from Chris, Collective Soul's new album Touch and Go, and Glass Onion from the Beatles. Roberto's coming up after 7 o'clock tonight. Right now, just ahead of Eric Clapton and Steve Winwood, it's Seth James.

Taj Mahal and the title track to his album Senor Blues on 99+. KFMH from live at Madison Square Garden, Eric Clapton and Steve Winwood doing the Traffic song, Well, All Right. And I Got to Know from Seth James' new record called Motormouth. Here are the Kinks.

Be a square deal. I'll give you both a set of wheels. You get the Schwinn, she'll get the brand new shit. I said, that don't seem quite fair. He said, don't worry, man, you get your share.

99 plus KFMH and Boning in the Boneyard from Fishbone. Also in there, Chris O'Leary from his latest Blue Collar album, and Justice Must Be Blind, and from Low Budget, The Kinks, and Attitude. Put the attitudes away for the weekend. It is the weekend. Thanks so much for listening. I'm Jim Hunter. Going to leave you with this classic from Sugarloaf. Have a good night.

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